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I'm from the dirty, but that Chico nice. Y'all call it a moment, I call it life.

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1: What I want is Sony, yeah. Mithi kala karke tu na ja chhad ke, chhad ke.

Young Tasha, young Shah Rukh, I'm at every party. And you got what I want, it's Sony, yeah. Pithi kala kar ke tu na ja chhad ke. Rab to main manga.